0: somebody else.
1: Energy.
0: No more feeling low. 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
2: hi, I'm Houston, and up next is my track Turn the Lights Off with Jaxtel and Neon on

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Said you left him for good this time, still if he knew I was here he'd wanna kill me. But it's time you met the real me. Filthy, but wasn't always will be. Your pill, filling, I'll still be your addiction. You can touch a prescription, but don't

over. Or you just want a little company, and you just really want a thrill seek. Said you left him for good this time. Bullshit, what'd your friends do, spill beans? Or you just wanna be guilt free and still creep? But these hills see from that POV. We can touch, but the only way you feel